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11: Lows level off around 68 tonight under partly cloudy skies. Winds out of the south, 5 to 10 miles per hour. High temperatures reach up to 86. Tomorrow, mainly sunny skies. Clear skies tomorrow night. Lows level off around 58. I'm meteorologist Paul Trombley on 101.1 The River, Winona's greatest hits. Currently 72.
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9: Mainly cloudy skies expected tonight with lows around 68. Southerly winds 5 to 10 miles per hour. Daytime highs approaching 86. Tomorrow, mainly clear. Clear skies tomorrow night, lows around 58. I'm meteorologist Paul Frobley on 101.1 The River, Winona's greatest hits. 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
8: Hey, Connor, I hear you're playing school football.
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10: Mainly cloudy skies expected tonight with lows around 68. Southerly winds 5 to 10 miles per hour. Daytime highs approaching 86. Tomorrow, mainly clear. Clear skies tomorrow night, lows around 58. I'm meteorologist Paul Frobley on 101.1 The River, Winona's greatest hits. 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
10: Lows dip down to about 68 tonight under overcast skies. Southerly winds 5 to 10 miles per hour. High temperatures reach up to 86. Tomorrow, lots of sunshine. Lows around 58. Tomorrow night, clear skies. I'm meteorologist Paul Frobley on 101.1 The River, Winona's greatest hits. Right now, it's 77 degrees.
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8: Lows dip down to about 68 tonight under overcast skies. Southerly winds 5 to 10 miles per hour. High temperatures reach up to 86. Tomorrow, lots of sunshine. Lows around 58. Tomorrow night, clear skies. I'm meteorologist Paul Frobley on 101.1 The River, Winona's greatest hits. Right now, it's 77 degrees. 101.1 The River.
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10: Dip down to about 68 overnight under overcast skies. South winds 5 to 10 miles per hour. Mainly clear Monday, 86. Lows around 58 Monday night. Clear skies. From the Weatherology Weather Center, I'm meteorologist Paul Frombly on 101.1 The River, Winona's greatest hits. Currently, it's 75 degrees.

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8: Lows level off around 67 overnight under overcast skies. Winds out of the south, 5 to 10 miles per hour. Daytime highs approaching 85 Monday. Sunshine mixed with clouds at times. From the Weatherology Weather Center, I'm meteorologist Paul Frombly on 101.1 The River, Winona's greatest hits. Right now, it's 75 degrees.

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8: Lows dip down to about 67 overnight under mainly cloudy skies, southwesterly winds 5 to 10 miles per hour. Daytime highs approaching 85 Monday, sunshine mixed with clouds at times. From the Weatherology Weather Center, I'm meteorologist Paul Frombly on 101.1 The River, Winona's greatest hits. Currently, it's 75 degrees.

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9: Lows level off around 67 overnight under mainly cloudy skies, south winds 5 to 10 miles per hour. Daytime highs approaching 85 Monday, sunshine mixed with clouds at times. From the Weatherology Weather Center, I'm meteorologist Paul Frombly on 101.1 The River, Winona's greatest hits. Currently 75.

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0: credit.
1: Lows level off around 67 overnight under partly cloudy skies. Winds out of the south, 5 to 10 miles per hour. Sunshine mixed with clouds at times again. Monday, highs level off around 85. From the Weatherology Weather Center, I'm meteorologist Paul Frombly on 101.1 The River, Winona's greatest hits. Currently, it's 73 degrees.

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12: Sunshine mixed with clouds at times today, with daytime highs approaching 85. Winds out of the southwest, 5 to 10 miles per hour. Partly cloudy skies again tonight. Lows level off around 58. From the Weatherology Weather Center, I'm meteorologist Paul Frombly on 101.1 The River, Winona's greatest hits. Right now, it's 72 degrees.

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2: $9 billion in fraud and counting. Tim Walz and Democrats did nothing to stop the fraud. In fact, they allowed it. Now, Dan Wilson wants to join them at the Capitol. Politicians like Wilson voted against holding government officials accountable, against stopping the fraud, and against property tax relief. Wilson will stand with politicians, not us. On November 3rd, vote no on Dan Wilson for state representative.
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2: 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Tim Walz and Democrats did nothing to stop the fraud. In fact, they allowed it. Now, Dan Wilson wants to join them at the Capitol. Politicians like Wilson voted against holding government officials accountable, against stopping the fraud, and against property tax relief. Wilson will stand with politicians, not us. On November 3rd, vote no on Dan Wilson for state representative.
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lots of sunshine today with highs around 86. Southwesterly winds 8 to 15 miles per hour. Lows level off around 58. Tonight, partly cloudy skies. Sunshine mixed with clouds at times. Tomorrow, daytime highs approaching 70. I'm meteorologist Paul Frobley on 101.1 The River, Winona's greatest hits. Right now, it's 77 degrees.

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First, this song was done by Generation X with Billy Idol as lead vocals. Then, Billy went out on his own and redid the song. Here's Dancing With Myself.

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0: 101.1 The River, Night Moves from Bob Seger. The number one Halloween candy has been listed. Are you ready? You probably already know what it is. Chances are you probably have it in your house. Reese's Peanut Butter Cups for the third year in a row, followed closely by Hershey's Bars, also M&M's. So let's look into like the top 10 for Halloween candy. Airheads and Sour Patch Kids broke into the top 10, while gummies made their debut on the list. It also says that Haribo is the candy to watch this year. Retro Treats are also making a surprising comeback. And here's one I just don't understand. Circus Peanuts orders surged 350%. Those Circus Peanuts, those are those big orange, fluffy, whatever they are. My gosh, those things are horrible. And one that I just cannot stand. Oh, it just almost makes me a little bit ill thinking about it. Bit of Honey. get out and purchase your Halloween candy because it's coming up soon. Motley Crue coming up next. 101.1 The River.
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2: weather. Sunshine mixed with clouds at times today, with daytime highs approaching 86. Winds out of the south, 8 to 15 miles per hour. Partly cloudy skies again tonight. Lows level off around 58. From the Weatherology Weather Center, I'm meteorologist Paul Trombley. On 101.1 The River, Winona's greatest hits. Right now, it's 79 degrees.
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0: 101.1 The River. Did you ever think that at this point, the Minnesota Vikings would be sitting at 5-0? Well, they beat the New Orleans Saints yesterday 23-13. In fact, we even scored two touchdowns. Can you believe that? Minnesota Vikings have a bye week. So now they don't play until October 25th. And it looks like, is that game on the road? No, that game will be back here in Minnesota. They'll be up against the Indianapolis Colts. That'll be a noon start time. The Doors coming up next, 101.1 The River.
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14: $9 billion in fraud and counting. Tim Walz and Democrats did nothing to stop the fraud. In fact, they allowed it. Now, Dan Wilson wants to join them at the Capitol. Politicians like Wilson voted against holding government officials accountable, against stopping the fraud, and against property tax relief. Wilson will stand with politicians, not us. On November 3rd, vote no on Dan Wilson for state representative.
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17: weather. A blend of clouds and sun this afternoon with daytime highs approaching 86. Winds out of the south, 8 to 15 miles per hour. Partly cloudy skies again tonight. Lows level off around 58. From the Weatherology Weather Center, I'm meteorologist Paul Frombly on 101.1 The River, Winona's greatest hits. Right now, it's 81 degrees. 101.1 The
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0: 101.1 The River, that was Tone Loke. It's Miles Riker. Well, unfortunately, the Winona State Warriors football team lost to Minnesota State Mankato over the weekend, 34-16. Now they have a little bit of time off. The Warriors don't play again until Saturday, October 24th, and they'll be up against Concordia St. Paul, and that'll be in St. Paul. Dire Straits coming up next. 101.1 The River.
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101.1 The River. Boy, did the Minnesota Gophers get stomped over the weekend. Those details after Hamilton, Joe, Frank, and Reynolds. Here's Sticks.

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0: 101.1 The River, Hamilton, Joe Frank and Reynolds, Don't Pull Your Love. Sunglasses at Night from Corey Hart in front of that. Minnesota Gophers, boy, they had a tough weekend. They got stomped by Purdue 41-13. So their next game isn't until October 24th, and right now they say that the time is to be determined. It'll be between 2 o'clock and 7 o'clock, and they'll be up against Iowa, and that'll be at Huntington Bank Stadium. So that's coming up on October 24th. I'm sure as we get closer, I'll have a start time for you. Great White coming up next, 101.1 The River.
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15: 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Now, Dan Wilson wants to join them at the Capitol. Politicians like Wilson voted against holding government officials accountable, against stopping the fraud, and against property tax relief. 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
18: A blend of clouds and sun this afternoon with daytime highs approaching 86. Winds out of the south, 8 to 15 miles per hour. Partly cloudy skies again tonight. Lows level off around 58. From the Weatherology Weather Center, I'm meteorologist Paul Frombly on 101.1 The River, Winona's greatest hits. 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

0: 101.1 The River, Lovin', Touchin', Squeezin' from Journey. And Journey drummer Dean Castronovo was rushed to the hospital following a medical emergency during the band's concert in Tulsa, Oklahoma. The incident occurred just two songs into the show. Keyboardist Jonathan Cain addressed the audience saying, "Have your prayers ready for Dean Castronovo, everybody." Guitarist Neil Schoen later returned to the stage, announcing the drum tech Steve Toomey would fill in. So keep those prayers out there for Dean Castronovo. Peter Schilling, Major Tom, coming up next, 101.1 The River.
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14: Sunshine mixed with clouds at times this afternoon, with daytime highs approaching 86. Southerly winds 8 to 15 miles per hour. Partly cloudy skies tonight, lows dip down to about 58. From the Weatherology Weather Center, I'm meteorologist Paul Frombly on 101.1 The River, Winona's greatest hits. Currently 82.

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6: 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Now, Dan Wilson wants to join them at the Capitol. 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
17: weather. Sunshine mixed with clouds at times this afternoon, with daytime highs approaching 86. Southerly winds 8 to 15 miles per hour. Partly cloudy skies tonight, lows dip down to about 58. From the Weatherology Weather Center, I'm meteorologist Paul Trombley on 101.1 The River, Winona's greatest hits. Currently 86.

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14: Lows level off around 58 tonight under partly cloudy skies. Winds out of the west, 8 to 15 miles per hour. Sunshine mixed with clouds at times. Tomorrow, high temperatures reach up to 69. From the Weatherology Weather Center, I'm meteorologist Paul Trombley on 101.1 The River, Winona's greatest hits. Currently 86.

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1: $9 billion in fraud and counting. Tim Walz and Democrats did nothing to stop the fraud. In fact, they allowed it. Now, Dan Wilson wants to join them at the Capitol. Politicians like Wilson voted against holding government officials accountable, against stopping the fraud, and against property tax relief. Wilson will stand with politicians, not us. On November 3rd, vote no on Dan Wilson for state representative.
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18: weather. Lows level off around 58 tonight under partly cloudy skies. Winds out of the west, 8 to 15 miles per hour. Sunshine mixed with clouds at times. Tomorrow, high temperatures reach up to 69. From the Weatherology Weather Center, I'm meteorologist Paul Frombley. On 101.1 The River, Winona's greatest hits. Right now, it's 84 degrees.

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2: 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Tim Walz and Democrats did nothing to stop the fraud. In fact, they allowed it. Now, Dan Wilson wants to join them at the Capitol. Politicians like Wilson voted against holding government officials accountable, against stopping the fraud, and against property tax relief. 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On November 3rd, vote no on Dan Wilson for state representative.
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19: Lows level off around 58 tonight under partly cloudy skies. Winds out of the west, 8 to 15 miles per hour. Sunshine mixed with clouds at times. Tomorrow, high temperatures reach up to 69. From the Weatherology Weather Center, I'm meteorologist Paul Frobley on 101.1 The River, Winona's greatest hits. Currently, it's 82 degrees.
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